0: Independência FM é da gente.
1: But I don't understand why. See, it's burning me to hold on to this. I know this is something I gotta do, but that don't mean I want to. What I'm trying to say is that I love you. I feel like this is coming to an end.

Tá todo mundo ligado. 94.1. It's worked so far, but we're not out yet. I wanna know what you're thinking. There are some things you can't hide. I wanna know.